question again. Does that make me racist again? How much money for that education? I'm not paying for that. I'm not going to be stupid again.

So what have you done or given that should be so easily taken by the dumb and the lazy at life? Think once and then think twice, because this could cost you your life.